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Ambulance 437, Tower 424, on channel 4 Bravo, Box 42418, EMS Level 3, 8849, Richmond Highway 208, Cross Street, Mount Vernon Memorial Highway.

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0: 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On Channel 4 Bravo, Box 40191, ENS Level 3, 2030, Westmoreland Street, Chesterbrook Residences, 111 Cross Street, Mayfair McLean Court.
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Ambulance 423, engine 408. On channel 4 Bravo, box 40804, EMS level 3, 7818, Ashley Glen Road, Cross Street, Lafayette Village Drive.

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Engine 408, Medic 414. On channel 4 Bravo, box 40813, crash with injury, Braddock Road eastbound over Interstate 495, cross street, Interstate 495 southbound ramp to Braddock Road eastbound. Engine 408, Medic 414. On channel 4 Bravo, box 40813, crash with injury, Braddock Road eastbound over Interstate 495, cross street, Interstate 495 southbound ramp to Braddock Road eastbound.

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2: Street, Route 236 eastbound ramp to Interstate 495 southbound. Engine 423, Medic 426, EMS 403. On Channel 4, Bravo, Box 42318. Crash, medic required, Little River Turnpike eastbound over Jerry Connolly Cross County Trail, Ross Street, Route 236 eastbound ramp to Interstate 495 southbound.

0: Fairfax Medic 426, we've passed the Braddock Road exit, so we're going to be delayed getting on scene. Is there another unit closer?
1: Medic 426 from Fairfax, this event's now going to be on 4 Charlie, we're balancing the event.
2: Rescue 404, engine 426, ambulance 408, on channel 4 Charlie, box 40860, crash, medic required, interstate 495 southbound pre-Little River Turnpike, cross street, route 650 eastbound ramp to interstate 495 southbound. Rescue 404, engine 426, ambulance 408, on channel 4 Charlie, box 40860, crash, medic required, interstate 495 southbound pre-Little River Turnpike, cross street, Route 650 eastbound ramp to Interstate 495 southbound.
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Tower 408, Medic 430. 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

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Crash. Medic required. VW Parkway northbound ramp to Interstate 495 northbound. Cross Street. George Washington Memorial Parkway. Hold 400. On channel 4 Bravo, box 40166. Crash. Medic required. VW Parkway northbound ramp to Interstate 495 northbound. Cross Street. George Washington Memorial Parkway. 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Engine 429, Medic 429, on channel 4 Bravo, box 42901, EMS level 1, 8008 West Park Drive, Kaiser Permanente, 33, Cross Street, Jones Branch Drive. 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

0: 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On Channel 4 Bravo, Box 44210, EMS Level 2. 1131, Walker Road, Residence at Colvin Run, 175, Cross Street, Park Royal Drive.
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Channel 4 Bravo, Box 41868, crash with injury, Interstate 495 southbound, pre-route 236, cross street, Route 650 eastbound, break to Interstate 495 southbound, engine 418, ambulance 408, on Channel 4 Bravo, Box 41868, crash with injury, Interstate 495 southbound, pre-route 236, cross street, Route 650 eastbound, ramp to Interstate 495 southbound.

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Leesburg Pike, Exxon, Cross Street, West Park Drive. 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On channel 4 Bravo, box 42901, EMS level 3, 8526. Leesburg Pike, Exxon, Cross Street, West Park Drive.

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1: In reference to your call, the caller's indicating that the patient is now agitated and aggressive. 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A call for police has been entered as well, but they have not been dispatched as of yet.
0: Copy, we're pulling up on the scene now.
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0: 9G4F3 from engine 415 on scene, three-story Mill Road townhouse. You have smoke visible from kind of out of the structure. I'll be out doing the lap going a lot.
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0: 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Truck 410, ambulance 428. 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
1: Engine 436, switch over 4 Delta.
2: Got it. We're going to do a split lane. We're going to drop our line at the intersection of Brandy Station and Burkitt's Rule using that hydrant off of 13306 Burkitt's Rule.
3: I'm happy. We'll pick up your line.
4: IG 403, come into 415. Last complete, 3 in the front, 3 in the rear.
1: Yeah.
4: Wait, basement 1-2. You got smoke on first floor. Basement seem to be clear, smoke is higher. Occupants are outside.
5: Battalion 403 is right. First fast, Battalion 403. I'm on the scene of command at my buggy, side alpha of the structure. Confirming middle unit townhouse, labeling it basement 1-2. All occupants reported out.
1: Denver Battalion 403, with command.
4: 3 of the fires, we have 4 number. 3.
5: Engine 415, for command, you cut out, said fire was on which floor?

0: All units, all units. Responding in. 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Engine 431, you're going to have RIT. Engine 431, you're direct.
1: Engine 431 is direct.
0: Engine 415 from command.
2: Go ahead, command.
0: Your transmission cut out. You were saying the fire's on which floor?
2: Where's the number 2-4? Making going upstairs right now.
0: Copy. Truck 436 from command. Go ahead and give me a primary. Starting on number 1 floor. Engine 421 from command.
3: Good.
0: Captain, I see you working on advancing the line, confirming no fire evident on number 1 floor.

0: Engine 415 from command.
1: Go ahead, ma'am.
0: Just to confirm, no fire evident on number 14.
1: That's correct. No fire evident on number 14. Or on 4 number 2. We got smoke condition on 4 number 2. We're trying to find the source of the smoke at this time.
0: Correct. Truck 436 from command.

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1: 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Checking basement first. Then primary search, fourth, 1 and 2.
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1: Tower 440, okay.
0: Engine 436 from command. I'm going to have you check the Delta 1 exposure and give me a report.
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0: Engine 415 from command, status update.
3: Hey, it's not time to find a source. I'm not getting any heat signatures. The smoke's not getting any worse. We're still investigating. We got a charge hose line up here. Also, primary number 2-4 is clear.
0: Command's break.
3: Command from truck 436.
0: Go ahead, truck.
3: Confirming, basement clear. No haze, no smoke, no indication of fire. Floor 1 got a slight haze on it. Primary search for both basement and floor 1 are clear. Moving to the second floor.
0: Command is right. Truck 436, that's right.
4: Go ahead.
0: Hey, you're throwing ladders. Let me know if you see any evidence of food placed outside for possible food on the stove that's been removed from the home.
4: Chief, I see nothing outside, Charlie.
0: Copy. Medic 415 from command.
1: Medic 415.
0: It appears everybody's outside from all units. Just go ahead and check with all the occupants, make sure we have no medical needs, and see if they have any evidence of food on the stove.
1: 24, 15, sir.

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1: Zero in command.
0: We're speaking with the resident now, see if we can find any additional information. There is evidence of smoking materials on number one floor. Check to see if we have any possible smoking in around the bed.
1: Yeah, hey Chief, I think we isolated to a bathroom vent in the master bathroom. Get an attic ladder up here. I think we can hold back after that.

0: 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Yes, updates.
1: Yeah, we're still getting the adequate repairs. Thank you for extension.

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0: 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I'm going to go with the scale attack, confirming you have no evidence of extension in the attic.
1: Yeah, Chief, I believe you can hold it with Engine 415, Truck 436. There's no extension. Confirm it's a bathroom vent.
0: Command's direct. Fairfax from command.
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1: Perfect. 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

0: And that's 402 from Fairfax. Are you 10-4?
1: EMS 402. Yeah, I'm 10-4. I'm just adding some minutes. I'm in service in a second.
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Just dispatcher should be fine. 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

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Engine 425, Medic 425, on channel 4 Bravo, box 42500, EMS level 1, 11201, Reston Station Boulevard, 504 Cross Street, Easterly Road.

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Hollow Hill Lane, Cross Street, Ridge Hollow Court. Engine 427, Medic 414. On channel 4 Bravo, box 42701, EMS level 1, 6053. Hollow Hill Lane, Cross Street, Ridge Hollow Court. 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Engine 424, Medic 424. On channel 4 Bravo, box 42405, EMS level 1, 4410. Brevard Court, Cross Street, Diablo Court.

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On channel 4 Bravo, box 43012, EMS level 3, 9490, Sprague Avenue, The Providence, 413, Cross Street, Bleecker Street. Ambulance 434, engine 430. On channel 4 Bravo, box 43012, EMS level 3, 9490, Sprague Avenue, The Providence, 413, Cross Street, Bleecker Street.

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0: attendant to tennis on scene, Sergeant Charlie. Brief story, middle of the road, townhouse. Nothing evident, Sergeant Charlie. 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Approved 3.
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0: There's no audible alarm on the exterior. 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
0: 328.

0: Fairfax Emergency 10. 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She stated that the homeowners are out on vacation. We're still in the exterior. There's no sign of smoke or fire. 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

Engine 437, Ambulance 437, on Channel 4 Bravo, Box 43720, crash, hit and run, cross street, Lois Dale Road at Fairfax County Parkway southbound. Engine 437, Ambulance 437, on Channel 4 Bravo, Box 43720, crash, hit and run, cross street, Lois Dale Road at Fairfax County Parkway southbound.

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0: Fairfax, Formation 437. Are we clear to go ready?
1: Stand by. 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Another driver refusing rescue, but the original caller is still asking for fire department.
0: All right, I'm direct.
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0: 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You're going to have two vehicle accidents out here just south of Floresdale Road. We're checking on the one with the RAV4 currently. I'll advise you in a minute.
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0: All right, I'm direct. 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

Engine 419, Medic 419, on Channel 4 Bravo, Box 43714, crash with injury, Telegraph Road northbound over Fairfax County Parkway, cross street, Telegraph Road ramp to Route 286 southbound. Engine 419, Medic 419, on Channel 4 Bravo, Box 43714, crash with injury, Telegraph Road northbound over Fairfax County Parkway, cross street, Telegraph Road ramp to Route 286 southbound. Ambulance 431, truck 425, on Channel 4 Bravo, Box 42521, EMS Level 3, 12001 Market Street, Greater Reston Art Center, 310 Cross Street, St. Francis Street. Ambulance 431, truck 425, on Channel 4 Bravo, Box 42521, EMS Level 3, 12001 Market Street, Greater Reston Art Center, 310 Cross Street, St. Francis Street.

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0: Fairfax Dimension 437. The striking vehicle on the white RAV4 is still on scene. It is not a hit and run. I'm with the occupant of the vehicle right now.
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3: 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Crash with injury, Telegraph Road northbound over Fairfax County Parkway, Cross Street, Telegraph Road ramp to Route 286 southbound. Medic 424. On channel 4 Bravo, Box 43714. Crash with injury, Telegraph Road northbound over Fairfax County Parkway, Cross Street, Telegraph Road ramp to Route 286 southbound.

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On Channel 4 Bravo, Box 41192, EMS Level 2, 5821, Richmond Highway, Hampton Inn, 3331, Cross Street, Fort Hunt Road. Engine 411, Ambulance 411. On Channel 4 Bravo, Box 41192, EMS Level 2, 5821, Richmond Highway, Hampton Inn, 3331, Cross Street, Fort Hunt Road.

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0: 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Rammed Gate Court, Cross Street, Rammed Gate Terrace.
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On channel 4 Bravo, box 43602, commercial fire alarm, 2343, Bella Station Boulevard, Dog Park, Cross Street, Rob Lane.

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2: 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Engine 410, Medic 410. 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Engine 410, Medic 410, on channel 1 Bravo, box, mutual aid, EMS, 672, South Harrison Street.

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Branch Drive, 205, Cross Street, Meeting House Station Square.

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1: 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On channel 4 Bravo, box 4307. EMS level 3, 9229. Arlington Boulevard, the Virginian 32, Cross Street, Arlington Boulevard. Ambulance 434, engine 430. On channel 4 Bravo, box 4307. EMS level 3, 9229. Arlington Boulevard, the Virginian 32, Cross Street, Arlington Boulevard.

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Lee's Corner Road, Cross Street, Tabstad Drive.

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On channel 4 Bravo, Box 43625, EMS level 3, 3450. 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On channel 4 Bravo, Box 43625, EMS level 3, 3450. Historic Sully Way, Wawa, Cross Street, Air and Space Museum Parkway.

0: 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Go ahead. We are not involved, but we rolled up on an accident on McGarity, cross street of Indola. We have a four-door Honda sedan that has run off the road. Looks like two occupants will be out investigating.
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High Water Court, Cross Street, Whitewater Drive. 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

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High Water Court, Cross Street, Whitewater Drive. 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
0: On scene, 123 under 495. I have a hit and run accident. I have two vehicles that have remained on scene. A white SUV and a black sedan. The third striking vehicle is a white sedan that fled the scene. I do have their license plate. I'll read that to you in a moment when I walk back and get it. There's no injuries here. It's property damage only.
1: 10-4.

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On channel 4 Bravo, box 41196, EMS level 3, 6621, Wakefield Drive, River Towers Condo, 219 Cross Street, Wakefield Drive. Ambulance 427, Tower 405, on channel 4 Bravo, box 42710, EMS level 3, 6820, Clyde and Stricker Road, Orange Hunt Elementary School, Cross Street, Huntsman Boulevard. Ambulance 427, Tower 405, on channel 4 Bravo, box 42710, EMS level 3, 6820, Clyde and Stricker Road, Orange Hunt Elementary School, Cross Street, Huntsman Boulevard.

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Engine 423, Ambulance 423, on Channel 4 Bravo, Box 42300, crash with injury, cross street, Guinea Road at Elizabeth Lane.

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1: 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Forest Hill Drive, Gardens at Fair Oaks, 105 Cross Street, Route 29.

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Ambulance 410, Engine 410. On channel 4 Bravo, box 41095, EMS level 3, 5825, Dawes Avenue, Cross Street, Chestnut Place.

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2: 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On channel 4 Bravo, box 44E23, EMS level 1, 4310. Forest Hill Drive, Gardens at Fair Oaks, 105 Groff Street, Route 29.
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0: 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Inside gas leak 11911, Braddock Road. For an odor of natural gas inside and outside of the location, the odor coming from the gym area. One teacher on scene feeling dizzy.
1: Box 41406, EMS Level 2, 9903 Commonwealth Boulevard, Cross Street, Coleridge Drive. Engine 432, Ambulance 408, on Channel 4 Bravo, Box 41406, EMS Level 2, 9903, Commonwealth Boulevard, Cross Street, Coleridge Drive.

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Ontario 4 Bravo, Box 41406. EMS Level 1, 9903 Commonwealth Boulevard, Cross Street, Coleridge Drive. Medic 408. On Channel 4 Bravo, Box 41406. EMS Level 1, 9903 Commonwealth Boulevard, Cross Street, Coleridge Drive.

0: 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Engine 430, Engine 418, Tower 430, Battalion 404, on Channel 4 Hotel, boxed, 430-15, still alarm, 8120, Gatehouse Road, Cross Street, Slitter Lane.
1: Okay, Ninja 440, go ahead, investigation group. We're going to have yourself in hazmat 401, all of the units hold up until you've met up with the calling party, and then we can separate units from there to help you investigate. Fairfax 97 on location, I have Brother Clerk Command, sign out for the structure behind Ninja 440.
2: Tempor, Battalion 407, hazmat 440. We're on scene side Alpha, two-story school attached to a large two-story church. We do have a natural gas odor on side Delta. Meters will be on side Delta. We're investigating that now.
1: Copy, outside odor on Delta side, you are investigating. Hazmat 401. What is your location? Are you inside the structure?
3: Okay, Hazmat 401, we're on side Charlie. I'm actually with the caller. He's taking us to where they smelled it, the initial on the exterior. He states that the smell originated in the gymnasium area. We're walking to that now. If we're looking at the layout of this structure, we're going to be in, like, the Charlie quadrant of the whole church. I'm guessing that's going to be the gymnasium, the two stories in the back.
1: Copy. We'll be labeling 1-2. All units are concentrating the investigation on the Charlie quadrant with gas meters on the Delta side. And then just let me know when you're ready to send somebody in to investigate inside.
4: Command from Charlie at 440. We're positioned on site, Charlie. We'll be investigating with Hazmat 401.
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0: Great. 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
1: 17, go ahead and stand by at your vehicle. Hazmat 401, Tower 440 will fall under investigation group, overseen by Engine 440's officer. He'll create the interior plan and we'll go from there.
2: Command from investigation group. Engine 440, Hazmat 401, are on side Delta. We are investigating both the exterior gas meters and the propane tank that is currently shut off, recommending Tower 440 go interior, check for the readings there.
1: Tower 440, direct. Also, investigation group. Have we met up with the person that was feeling ill so we can get Medic 17 to evaluate him?
0: Engine 421, Ambulance 434, on Channel 4 Bravo, Box 42100, EMS Level 2, 12479 Rose Path Circle, Cross Street, Fields Brigade Road. 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The leak.
1: Copy. Tower 440 from command. Sounds like the person that was feeling ill was not outside with the investigation group. So if we can confirm that from the inside so we can get them resources.
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2: Command from investigation group.
3: Go ahead.
2: We located a spot that has auto-refrigerated. Seems to be where the leak is coming from. Hazmat 401 is working on shutting off the tank. Correction, the tank has been shut off. We're going to ensure that there's no additional leaks coming from the propane tank.
0: Copy. We're looking at capping it.
2: Member investigation group, can you repeat?
0: Are they looking at capping it?
2: Negative. The line has been disconnected or shut off, I apologize, for where it was going to the leak. We would need to speak with the parishioner to get additional information on how to service this.
0: Copy, go ahead and get that coordinated and do what you need to do and then update in a little bit.

0: Go ahead, Tower 440.
1: Zero letters and zero readings in the interior. And we shall also check the gymnasium. Zero also.
0: Investigation group is direct. If you have eyes on one of the members, can they open the door to Side Delta so we can get in contact with someone inside?
1: Correct.
2: I'll get them in route. Fairfax, do you copy?
0: Yeah, we'll call them.
1: Command for Tower
2: 430. Go ahead, Tower
1: 30. We've been directed to an electrical room on the third floor where the smell was noticed at. It seems to be isolated to this small electrical room. Nothing on the electrical panel is showing any heat signatures. We're going to investigate further.
2: Command's direct.

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1: Go ahead.
0: Main floor electrical room where the meters are has a strong electrical odor burning. Nothing's hot with the thermals, but all of the electric meters are blanked or off. That's why Dominion probably needs to be here.

0: coming from Fairfax. You're 10 minutes into the incident.
1: Copy, 10-minute IDR. No readings on the inside. We're maintaining the school with no problem. As far as the outside, we're isolated to a outside propane leak. We're getting a face-to-face with the investigation group currently. All personnel are accounted for.
2: Direct. Also, Fairfax, once you get an ETA, let me know.
0: Okay, they did not provide one right now.

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2: Investigation from command. With those having zero readings on the inside on all four gases, are you comfortable with holding yourself and hazmat 401 when we can return them remaining?
1: 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We can hold with engine 440, hazmat 401. We switch to 4 Bravo. We'll continue to communicate with the representative of the building.
2: 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Fairfax on those recommendations. 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We'll be holding hazmat 401 engine 440 on myself for a little bit longer.
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4: 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We're typically on the way.

0: 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Building management's on their way. 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

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Cindy Lane, Middle School, Cole Middle School, Cross Street, Monterey Drive.

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On channel 4 Bravo, box 41802, EMS level 3, 7752. New Providence Drive, 26, Cross Street, Inversion Drive. Ambulance 428, tower 430, engine 418. On channel 4 Bravo, box 41802, EMS level 3, 7752. New Providence Drive, 26, Cross Street, Inversion Drive.

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On Channel 4 Bravo, Box 42207. 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
2: 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Ambulance 434, Tower 440. On Channel 4 Bravo, Box 44011, EMS Level 3. 11620, Monument Drive, Wegmans, Cross Street, Oakdale Crescent Court.

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Wallace Drive, Cross Street, Jefferson Avenue. Rescue 404, Medic 418. On channel 4 Bravo, box 41800, EMS level 1, 2940. Wallace Drive, Cross Street, Jefferson Avenue.

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On channel 4 Bravo, Box 4023, EMS Level 1, 3300, Gallows Road, Fairfax Hospital. Engine 430, Medic 426. On channel 4 Bravo, Box 4023, EMS Level 1, 3300, Gallows Road, Fairfax Hospital.

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Richmond Highway, Oak Lodge Apartments, 10, Cross Street, Giles Run Road. 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Medic 405, Truck 422, on Channel 4 Bravo, Box, 42207, EMS Level 3, 7452, Spring Village Drive, Oak Hill Building, 408.

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Engine 432, Rescue 405, on channel 4 Bravo, box 43204, outside gas leak, cross street, Fred's Oak Road is Oak Leather Drive.

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On channel 4 Bravo, Box, 44011, EMS Level 3, 11620, Monument Drive, Wegmans, Cross Street, Oakdale Crescent Court.

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Vita Apartments, Cross Street, West Park Drive. 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On channel 4 Bravo, box 44404, EMS level 3, 7902, Tysons 1 place. 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

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Gramercy Circle, Cross Street, Central Park Drive.

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On Channel 4 Bravo, Box 40809, crash with injury, Cross Street, Little River Turnpike at Markham Street. Engine 408, Ambulance 408. On Channel 4 Bravo, Box 40809, crash with injury, Cross Street, Little River Turnpike at Markham Street.

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0: 39 Ranger 428. We were responding to that call in Arlington, and then we located, we came across another accident at the corner of Leesburg Pike and Wilson Boulevard over Arlington. We got to stop and check for injuries. Can you create an incident for that and replace us on that incident?
1: We have a unit en route to that.

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2: Westbound over Route 50, Cross Street, Sleepy Hollow Road, Engine 428, on Channel 4 Bravo, Box 42804, Public Service, Route 7 westbound over Route 50, Cross Street, Sleepy Hollow Road. 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

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Engine 419, on channel 5 Bravo, Box, Mutual Aid, EMS, 160, Interstate 95 North Highway, MM-160 Interstate 95 North Highway. 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

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Paramedic 503, on channel 5, Bravo, Box, 1, Mutual Aid, EMS, MM-154.2 Interstate 95 South Highway, MM-154.2 Interstate 95 South Highway.

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Joseph Hewitt Drive. Sunrise at Fair Oaks, 138 Cross Street, Alderwoods Drive. 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On channel 4 Bravo, box 42103, EMS level 3, 3750. Joseph Hewitt Drive. Sunrise at Fair Oaks, 138 Cross Street, Alderwoods Drive.

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On channel 5, Bravo, Box, Mutual Aid, Mutual Aid, EMS, MM 154.2, Interstate 95 South Highway, MM 154.2, Interstate 95 South Highway. 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On channel 5, Bravo, Box, Mutual Aid, Mutual Aid, EMS, MM 154.2, Interstate 95 South Highway, MM 154.2, Interstate 95 South Highway.

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Little River Turnpike, Cross Street, Beauregard Street. 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On channel 4 Bravo, box 42694, EMS level 3, 6259. Little River Turnpike, Cross Street, Beauregard Street. 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
0: On the scene, two-story quad, nothing evident. Side Alpha. Alpha will be the side that faces the breezeway, 3905. Getting a hand stretch, taking a lap.
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1: Go ahead.
0: Lapping fleet, 2 story quad, all around, with an attached carport, ground level, and a single 1 story unit above the carport. One occupant home outside with his 2 dogs, reporting parking outlet yesterday multiple times, denying seeing the parking outlet today. We'll be investigating. Another information from her, requesting a transfer from him.
1: 10406, copy. Do you have any exterior conditions?
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1: 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I believe the floors 1, 2, or do you want to label them something else?
0: Sorry, label them floor 1, 4, 2, no presence of a basement.
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EMS level 3, 7107 Richmond Highway, 40, Cross Street, Richmond Highway. Ambulance 411, engine 411. 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EMS level 3, 7107, Richmond Highway, 40, Cross Street, Richmond Highway. 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

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Ambulance 514. On channel 5 Bravo, box, mutual aid, EMS, MM154.2 Interstate 95 South Highway, MM154.2 Interstate 95 South Highway. Ambulance 514. On channel 5 Bravo, box, mutual aid, EMS, MM154.2 Interstate 95 South Highway, MM154.2 Interstate 95 South Highway.

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0: 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Neighbors say that the owners are out of the country. Should contact the alarm company back and see if they have a phone number that they could call.

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0: 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Can you add us to the vehicle fire off of Olney Road and replace us on the fire alarm in Lunds area, please? 10-4. Truck 429 from Fairfax.
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0: 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We've added to the vehicle fire. 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Engine 449, Fairfax, are you going to be closer than engine 413 to the fire alarm?
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Engine 411, Medic 411. On channel 4 Bravo, box 41138, EMS level 2, 6116, North Kings Highway, Elementary School, Mount Eagle Elementary School, Cross Street, School Street.

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On channel 4 Bravo, Fox, 42403, EMS level 3, 4317. Gramercy Circle, Cross Street, Central Park Drive.

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Engine 428, ambulance 428. On channel 4 Bravo, box 42809, EMS level 2, 6141, Leesburg Pike, Cross Street, Rio Drive.

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3: On channel 4, Bravo, box 41908, EMS level 1, 9002 Belvoir Woods Parkway, 412, Cross Street, Richmond Highway. 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Channel 4 Bravo, box 42700, EMS level 3, 6206 Rolling Road. 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On channel 4 Bravo, box 42700, EMS level 3, 6206, Rolling Road. 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

Ambulance 413, engine 413, tower 408, on channel 4 Bravo, box 41364, EMS level 3, interstate 495 southbound ramp to route 50 westbound, cross street, interstate 495 southbound through ramp. Ambulance 413, engine 413, tower 408, on channel 4 Bravo, box 41364, EMS level 3, interstate 495 southbound ramp to route 50 westbound, cross street, interstate 495 southbound through ramp. Ambulance 420, engine 420, on channel 4 Bravo, box 41901, EMS level 3, 8006 Lorton Road, Amtrak, Lorton, Cross Street, Lorton Road. Ambulance 420, engine 420, on channel 4 Bravo, box 41901, EMS level 3, 8006, Lorton Road, Amtrak, Lorton, Cross Street, Lorton Road.

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1: Rescue 408, engine 426, medic 426, engine 405, medic 405. On channel Fort Charlie, box 42662, crash with injury, Interstate 95 northbound Cree South Van Dorn Street, cross street, Interstate 95 northbound ramp to Interstate 95 northbound. Rescue 408, engine 426, medic 426, engine 405, medic 405. On channel Fort Charlie, box 42662. Crash with injury, Interstate 95 northbound Cree South Van Dorn Street, cross street, Interstate 95 northbound ramp to Interstate 95 northbound. Engine 444, Medic 401, on channel 4 Bravo, box 40102, EMS level 1, 930, Nally Madison Boulevard, CIA Langley, cross street, Route 123.

Interstate 95 northbound pre-South Van Dorn Street, Cross Street, Interstate 95 northbound ramp to Interstate 95 northbound. Engine 444, Medic 401, on channel 4 Bravo, Box 40102, EMS Level 1, 930, Valley Madison Boulevard, CIA Langley, Cross Street, Route 123 southbound ramp to Route 193 northbound. Engine 444, Medic 401, on channel 4 Bravo, Box 40102, EMS Level 1, 930, Valley Madison Boulevard, CIA Langley, Cross Street, Route 123 southbound ramp to Route 193 northbound.

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On Channel 4 Charlie, Box 42662. Crash with injury, Interstate 95 northbound pre-South Van Dorn Street, Cross Street, Interstate 95 northbound ramp to Interstate 95 northbound. Engine 207. On Channel 4 Charlie, Box 42662. Crash with injury, Interstate 95 northbound pre-South Van Dorn Street, Cross Street, Interstate 95 northbound ramp to Interstate 95 northbound.

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0: We were on scene of a black Toyota Camry and gray Chevy Trails Blazer at mile marker 173.1. 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
2: Direct. Fairfax, Rescue Squad 408. Looks like it might be a four-vehicle accident. Those vehicles, Medic 5, contacted were part of it. We are on the scene just behind that location with the vehicles that were described. I'll advise what we need.
3: 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Fire Department crash. 6300. 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
1: Negative. We were attempting to locate the initial accident. I didn't believe it was involved. We'll head back to that accident as well.
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1: Okay, go ahead. Go past us and just further down from us over my shoulder. Go ahead and check out these vehicles. Two vehicles. I'm not sure if they're involved. Just go ahead and block and ask them if they need help.
2: I copy. I identified those vehicles. I'll go down there and we'll do an assessment.

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1: Go ahead.
0: Excuse me, two separate accidents. We're on the first one in the middle lane with the Great Cherokee and the Black Range Rover at 207. Just checking out the other possibly accident on the right shoulder. We're going to hold moving for now. Stay on 4, Charlie.
1: 2-10-4. 1436.
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0: Go ahead.
2: Do you have multiple patients, or do you want us to assist engine 207?
0: Stand by, let's get a report from engine 207. Let us know if there's any injuries, any separate accident further down from us. Fairfax, engine 207.
1: Go ahead.
0: This engine is not going to be involved in this, the other one that's reported in the, there's no EMS needed at this location. Just need a state police. They have two vehicles. It's going to be a December incident. Two vehicles. One's going to be a Chevy. One is a Toyota. Toyota Camry, Virginia Tags, Tango, Echo, Lima, 3074. Other than that,
1: Ten four. State police is aware.
0: Copy. Another one will be a Chevy Sanford, Virginia Tags.
2: Engine 26 from Medic 405. There appears to also be a Black Land Rover on the left shoulder just after your accident. We're checking on it now.
0: Driver's with us. He's involved, but he's not injured. We've already checked with him, so you're good.
2: Copy.

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1: 8426.
0: Won't be at last 545, Matic 426. Police Rescue 48 in service. Stay on scene until the other arrives. We go back to Bravo. Police 4 County.
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0: Okay, copy. Did you make them aware that there's two separate incidents going on here?
1: State police is direct. Engine 207 from Fairfax, stop before Charlie.
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Medic 405, Tower 405, on channel 4 Bravo, box 40529, EMS level 3, 7161, Silver Lake Boulevard, 221 Cross Street, Interparcel Road.

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Ambulance 413, Tower 408. On channel 4 Bravo, box 40804, EMS level 3, 3450, Gallows Road, Brightview Woodburn Senior Living, Cross Street, Aston Street. Ambulance 413, Tower 408. On channel 4 Bravo, box 40804, EMS level 3, 3450, Gallows Road, Brightview Woodburn Senior Living, Cross Street, Aston Street. Engine 411, Medic 411. On channel 4 Bravo, box 41192, EMS level 1, 5916, Richmond Highway, Travelers Motel, Cross Street, Old Richmond Highway. Engine 411, Medic 411. On channel 4 Bravo, box 41192, EMS level 1, 5916, Richmond Highway, Travelers Motel, Cross Street, Old Richmond Highway. Ambulance 441, on channel 5 Bravo, box, mutual aid, EMS, 1306 F Street Station, 502. Ambulance 441, on channel 5 Bravo, box, mutual aid, EMS, 1306 F Street Station, 502.

0: 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Chalkley Road. 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

0: command from engine 465 Bravo. 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We are picking something up on the sniffer behind the stove. Investigating that now. 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
1: Okay, all units, stay clear of the side of Charlie with the dolphins, side of Charlie. 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
1: You can do it.
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1: 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You can stand by outside Alpha.

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1: Good.
0: Isolate its leak to the behind the stove. 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Natural ventilation is occurring. Recommend 65 units.
1: Okay, I copy. 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Were you able to check floor number 2?
0: That's correct, sir. All clear.
1: Copy. Fairfax from Yemen Lane Command.
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Engine 411,

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On channel 4 Bravo, box 42404, EMS level 3, 8527, Town Manor Court, Cross Street, Richmond Highway.

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0: 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Patient would like to make an assault report that occurred in Fairfax County.

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0: Do you have any additional details?
1: 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The patient's reporting she was assaulted in Fairfax County yesterday. She'd like to file a police report.
0: That's for in that case, she's contacting on emergency number when she's at the hospital.
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2: Engine 207, Ambulance 207, Tower 405, on channel 4 Bravo, boxed, 41169, EMS Level 2, Interstate 95 southbound pre-Eisenhower Avenue, cross street, Interstate 95 local southbound, Engine 207, Ambulance 207, Tower 405, on channel 4 Bravo, box, 41169, EMS Level 2, Interstate 95 southbound pre-Eisenhower Avenue, cross street, Interstate 95 local southbound.
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Eldon Street, Cross Street, Herndon Parkway. Engine 404, ambulance 303. On channel 4 Bravo, box 40405, EMS level 2, 1238. Eldon Street, Cross Street, Herndon Parkway. 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
2: 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EMS level 3, 130.06 Point Pleasant Drive, Elementary School. Greenbrier East Elementary School, Cross Street, Middle Ridge Drive. Medic 417, engine 415. On channel 4 Bravo, box 42126, EMS level 3, 13006, Point Pleasant Drive, Elementary School, Greenbrier East Elementary School, Cross Street, Middle Ridge Drive.
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4: 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Black SUV with PD on scene. Do we have anything further on this blue F-150?
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On channel 4 Bravo, box 44007, crash with injury, cross street, West Ox Road at Alliance Drive.

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North Chambliss Street, Lincolnia Senior Center, 221A, Cross Street, Lincolnia Road.

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On Channel 4 Bravo, Box 42300, crash with injury, Cross Street, Little River Turnpike at Guinea Road. Engine 423, Ambulance 408. On Channel 4 Bravo, Box 42300, crash with injury, Cross Street, Little River Turnpike at Guinea Road.

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On channel 4 Bravo, box 42406, EMS level 1, 4287. Brookman Road, Pender Pair, Cross Street, Groombridge Way.

Hazmat 401, Medic 417, on channel 4 Bravo, box 44029, crash with injury, Route 620 ramp to Route 286 northbound, cross street, Route 620 eastbound ramp to Route 286 northbound. Hazmat 401, Medic 417, on channel 4 Bravo, box 44029, crash with injury, Route 620 ramp to Route 286 northbound, cross street, Route 620 eastbound ramp to Route 286 northbound. Engine 421, Medic 421, on channel 4 Bravo, box 42103, ENS level 1, 3750, Joseph Schumick Drive, Sunrise at Fair Oaks, 136, Cross Street, Alderwood Drive. Engine 421, Medic 421, on channel 4 Bravo, box 42103, EMS level 1, 3750, Joseph Schumick Drive, Sunrise at Fair Oaks, 136, Cross Street, Alderwood Drive. 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
2: Medic 417, Hazmat 401. Hey, we're going to be on the ramp to 286 northbound. You'll see us on the ramp, right-hand side.
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On channel 4 Charlie, box 43452, crash with injury, Interstate 66 eastbound under Blake Lane, cross street, Interstate 66 eastbound ramp to Nutley Street. Rescue engine 433, engine 434, medic 433, engine 413, ambulance 413. On channel 4 Charlie, box 43452, crash with injury, Interstate 66 eastbound under Blake Lane, cross street, Interstate 66 eastbound ramp to Nutley Street. Engine 408, medic 408, on channel 4 Bravo, box 40809, overdose, 7865, Heritage Drive, cross street, North Road. Engine 408, medic 408, on channel 4 Bravo, box 40809, overdose, 7865, Heritage Drive, cross street, North Road.

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2: Just going to confirm that last message.
3: Fairbanks, you just responded to the crash. 66 eastbound under Blake Lane. 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

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Ambulance 428, engine 418. On channel 4 Bravo, box 41831, EMS level 3, 3304, Dye Drive, Cross Street.

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1: No ETA on their arrival.
2: That's correct, no ETA. You're right. You have traffic for me? Engine 408 from Fairfax. That's a negative. 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

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Engine 428, Ambulance 413, Engine 434, on channel 4 Bravo, box 41355, EMS level 2, Interstate 66 westbound pre-Nutley Street, Cross Street, Interstate 66 westbound ramp to Nutley Street northbound. Engine 428, Ambulance 413, Engine 434, on channel 4 Bravo, box 41355, EMS level 2, Interstate 66 westbound pre-Nutley Street, Cross Street, Interstate 66 westbound ramp to Nutley Street northbound. Matic 422, Tower 405, on channel 4 Bravo, box 42231. 8, Frontier Drive, Franconia Springfield Metro, Cross Street, Metro Access Road. Medic 422, Tower 405, on channel 4 Bravo, box 42241, EMS level 3. 6880, Frontier Drive, Franconia Springfield Metro, Cross Street, Metro Access Road.

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2: 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Engine 444, Medic 429, on Channel 4 Bravo, Box, 42901, EMS Level 1, 7920, Jones Branch Drive, Hilton, 383, Cross Street, Blycombe Street.

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On Channel 4 Bravo, Box 44502. Crash with injury, Cross Street, Fairfax Boulevard, Lake Lane.

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Ambulance 427, Tower 405, on channel 4 Bravo, Box 42200, EMS Level 3, 7029, Brookfield Plaza, 711, Cross Street, Backlick Road.

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Maple Avenue East, Cross Street, Beulah Road. 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Maple Avenue East, Cross Street, Beulah Road.

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Engine 411, truck 411, on channel 4 Bravo, box 41191, commercial fire alarm, 6065, Richmond Highway, Spring Hill Suites, Cross Street, Fairhaven Avenue.

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On Channel 4 Bravo, Box 40811, EMS Level 1, 7610, Gaylord Drive, Cross Street, Mayfield Drive.

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Ambulance 410, engine 410. On channel 4 Bravo, box 41092. EMS level 3, Cross Street, Leesburg Pike at South Jefferson Street. Ambulance 410, engine 410. On channel 4 Bravo, box 41092. EMS level 3, Cross Street, Leesburg Pike at South Jefferson Street.

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1: 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On channel 4 Charlie, box 41861. Crash with injury, Interstate 495 northbound at exit 49A, Cross Street. Interstate 495 northbound ramp to Interstate 66 eastbound. Rescue 404, engine 418, medic 418, engine 413, ambulance 413. On channel 4 Charlie, box 41861. Crash with injury, Interstate 495 northbound at exit 49A, Cross Street. Interstate 495 northbound ramp to Interstate 66 eastbound.
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0: Four 10-92, EMS level 3, 3440, South Jefferson Street, Goodwin House Bailey's Crossroads, 833. Medic 410, paramedic engine 109, on channel 4 Bravo, box 41092, EMS level 3, 3440, South Jefferson Street, Goodwin House Bailey's Crossroads, 833.
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1: Engine 425, engine 439. Slight haze, floor number 3 off the final pull station that we've reset. Okay, copy that, thank you. Engine 425, actually, you hear that? They reset the pull station. We want to try to reset again. 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
1: Okay, the washing machine in question was in the Alpha Quadrant, floor number 2, which is the floor you walked in on. 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
4: 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Floor Delta is clear, radio traffic going to 4 Bravo, 909.
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Holland Road, Sunrise at Mount Vernon 299, Cross Street, Derrick Road. 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Holland Road, Sunrise at Mount Vernon 299, Cross Street, Derrick Road.

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3: 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I'm going to clear them out and see what the order is.
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2: 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Engine 422, Medic 422, EMS 402, on channel 4 Bravo, Box 42200, crash, Medic required, 6541, Acklick Road, Five Eyes, Cross Street, Springfield Boulevard.

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0: Call has been updated to say the patient was struggling to breathe, so EMS 401 was added. But now it says they're breathing normally again.
1: 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Just keep them coming. 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